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1: 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We got the rundown on what that show could look like next.

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3: 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Now, come on, clap your hands and shout if you believe it tonight.

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I'm Victor Sosa. 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
1: We got Beverly Crawford and Mary Mary for you on the Praise Party. By the way, shout out to Erica Campbell. She and her husband, super producer Warren, recently renewed their wedding vows. Love to see it. A lot of big things happening for high school seniors. School's out. Got college to go to in the fall, or do you? There has been a vocal movement in the last few years saying that college is a bit overrated, citing student debt, among other things. And while student debt is a real problem, no sugarcoating it, college degrees still apparently earn you more money over the course of your career than avoiding college altogether. There was a 15-year study conducted, and the results are in. The degrees that pay off most over time are engineering and architecture, business and economics, and security and protective services. But I would point this out to the don't go to college crowd. Even a liberal arts degree, according to this study, the most general of studies, will pay you more over time, according to this info, than not going to college at all.
2: 40 athletes wanted. 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
11: 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Bishop Brown wrote this song for me. Hallelujah.

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Hey, it's Victor Sosa here. Send us a shout out. 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

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We got what you need to keep you going all night. 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

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Hey, it's Victor Sosa. 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

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Dr. BJ Holiday checking in on this hump day Wednesday. Good morning to you. How you doing today? All right? You ready for me to give you the best music all over the world just to make you stay awake? Let's get it started with Edward Hawkins.

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It's your boy, BJ Holiday. 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

Hallelujah 940 WYLD. It's your boy Dr. BJ Holiday. Don't forget to tune in this morning at 7:15 as Sherry Mackey brings you the morning prayer. So join us and start your day by going to God in prayer with the early morning praise party and Sherry Mackey on

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0: 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Moving along, Overnight Shift. Coming up in a few minutes, it is the scripture of the day. As we give you some new music, this is the new one from my man, Pastor Mike Jr.
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0: 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That's your scripture for the day. 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
1: As we move along on the overnight shift, coming up in a few minutes, we got Ricky Dillard and of course, in about 7 minutes, we're going to do it. My all-famous riddle of the night.

Hallelujah 940 WYLD. 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

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Be sure to wake up this morning with Sherry Mackey. She has just what you need to start your day off the right way, right here on WYLD AM 940, Music of Power and Praise.

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1: The Clark sisters, blessed and highly favored, kicking off the party, your early morning praise party. 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Enjoy Myron Butler, God's Property in Kirk Franklin.

0: Yes, it's a wonderful winning Wednesday. It's Youth and Young Adults Day on the party. Your early morning praise party with me, your girl, Sherry Mackey, on the station that just might get you to win $2,500. I'll tell you more about that coming up. Hey, family, it's time to get our kids ready for the summer, and history is being made. 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We're getting happy with your testimonies. We're going to God in prayer. In entertainment news, we're talking NBA finals. We got a reason to celebrate, and we're talking Tiffany Haddish and Chris Brown, all making entertainment news. We're testing your biblical knowledge, young people, in the Bible Challenge question of the day, a reflection of today in African-American history. We call it Black Facts. In today's word, you're surrounded by more than you can see. In Hot Topics, a pastor and gospel singer did what you say now? Oh, my Lord. Then we got a little Sherryism, a little wisdom I've learned along the way. What we have is a party on the radio with you in mind. Your early morning praise party with me, your girl, Sherry Mackey. Good morning.
1: From the Eddie. There's a little rumor that R-rated comedies are dead, which is why Scary Movie is back. But we do want to apologize to the few people who may get their feelings hurt. White people, black people, off-white people, Mexicans, Diddy's cleaning lady.
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1: 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First Amendment, Second Amendment, stoners, people named Chet, mamas, yo mama, my mama, all mamas in general. And last but not least, white people.
3: 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Rated R. Under 17, not admitted without parent.
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0: Nation Station, Hallelujah 940 AM WYLD. It's your early morning praise party. I am Sherry Mackey. Well, with the weather warming up, the Cleveland Clinic is offering advice on swim safety for children. The organization says swimmers should take breaks, stay hydrated, and there should be adults designated to keep a close eye on your children. It's so easy to get caught up when we're at swim parties or having fun with family that we're talking to each other and engaged with each other, and we take our eyes off the kids for just a few moments and something drastic happens. You need to have a designated adult free from distractions that's paying total attention to the kids and their swim activity. Drowning can happen silently without splashing or yelling, and severe brain injury can start after about 4 to 6 minutes without oxygen. Drowning is one of the top causes of death in young children. And can I talk to my community for a second? Listen, we have gone for years without knowing how to swim because nobody ever taught us. Our parents didn't know, or our moms didn't know. And so we never realized the importance of learning how to swim. And so then that kind of passes down generation to generation. Well, family, listen. Invest in swim lessons for your children. If you can't teach them how to swim, there are organizations, there are places where you can take them, YMCA or wherever, where they can learn how to swim. Get them started in that water early so they can know how to swim. I remember when Courtney jumped in the deep end of a pool, I almost lost it, not realizing she already knew how to swim. Lord knows I'm appreciative for that. But let's invest in that for our kids, okay? All right, a little news I thought that you could use as we are ready for the summer. Hello, somebody. Hey, history has been made at one college, and I couldn't be more proud. I'll tell you about it coming up on the party. It's your early morning praise party. I am Sherry Mackey.
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0: W940 AM, WYLD, your inspiration station. It's your early morning praise party. I am Sherry Mackey. Well, they are making history, and I'm here for all of it, and I love all of it. Spelman College's class of 2026 celebrated a historic graduation with seven students sharing valedictorian honors, setting a new school record. The group known as the Spelman Seven highlighted academic excellence, sisterhood, and strong bonds formed over years of study. The emotional ceremony saw students moving between tears and support as they processed their shared achievement. The co-valedictorians expressed pride in their accomplishment as Black women and emphasized the importance of their bond and the potential for future students to continue their legacy of excellence. I love this, Spelman College. Seven valedictorians in the class of 2026. Can I take a moment just to salute and send love out to all 2026 valedictorians and salutatorians and the entire class of 2026. Hey, that's what's making news on the party on a Youth and Young Adults Day. Your early morning praise party with me, your girl, Sherry Mackey. Let's open those phone lines. If you or somebody you know or love is celebrating a wedding anniversary or a birthday, 844-885-9425. 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Your early morning praise party.
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0: Morning Praise Party. I am Sherry Mackey, and it's time right now for us to get happy. We get happy. We get excited when you call 844-885-9425 and you share your testimony. You share about the goodness of the Lord in your life, and that encourages somebody else. 844-885-9425. What are you happy about?
1: Hallelujah. This is Prayer here in Hammond, Louisiana. I would love to share an awesome testimony this morning.
0: Come on, brother. What has God done in your life?
1: He has turned around a what you call unapproved disability claim and turned it in back. So we bombard heaven as a group. Glory to God. God turned around approval last year. Glory to God.
0: Come on,
1: hope
0: Jesus.
1: The proof of the truck. Be encouragement to somebody. Don't stop praying. The encouragement, don't stop speaking it into the heaven. Even though it says not approved, just turn your head and say it's approved and keep bombard heaven with words of prayer. Hey, thank you for allowing me, Sister Maggie. Thank you.
0: God bless you, brother, and thank you for sharing. What a powerful testimony. God approved. Come on now.
1: Awesome, awesome. Good job.
0: So y'all already know it's time to put a praise on it. Jesus. We get excited when you share your testimony. 844-885-9425. That's 844-885-9425. It's your early morning praise party. I am Sherry Mack.

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2: Hallelujah. Hallelujah. You know, when I think about it, I started in the church as a little girl, 7 years old, and grandmother used to take me to church back in Tulsa, Oklahoma, and I used to sing for the Lord, and I used to sing in the adult choir, and I loved the Lord with all my heart. By the time I was 9 years old, I was gung-ho, and my grandmother even said to me one day, she said, you know, baby, God's going to use you one day. And I didn't know what she meant, but I knew I liked the sound of God using me. By the time I was 11 years old, my mother and father and my five brothers and my little sister, we moved from Tulsa to California. My dad's job has transferred him out here. And by the time I was 12 years old, I found myself in the nightclubs in Los Angeles. My mom and dad used to go to the clubs on the weekends. They didn't know the Lord Jesus. And grandma wasn't around anymore, so we just quit going to church. I was in the nightclubs at 12 years old, and that was the worst place and the last place I needed to be. But I had a praying grandmother. By the time I was 13 years old, I had recorded my first single and began to open up for people like Stevie Wonder and Aretha Franklin, B.B. King, and Bill Cosby. And I remember opening up for him one time, and things began to happen. Hallelujah. Things began to happen all around me. The devil had a trap set. He was going to set me up, because see, I liked it. I liked the money. I was making a lot of money. And I liked the glamour. And I liked the applause, because that said, I love you. We all want to be loved. Hallelujah. I didn't know that Jesus loved me. I didn't know it then. When I was 16 years old, I had had a baby out of wedlock, and by the time I was 17 years old, I left home and joined the cast of Hair, and I began to travel all across the country. I was making more money than my mom and dad put together by then, and things were looking pretty good. Then I was introduced to marijuana. Devil had a trap set. Next thing I know, it was pills to get up in the morning and pills to go to bed at night. Then it was the alcohol, and then I became very promiscuous and ran around with a lot of people I had no business being with. And one day I was introduced to cocaine, and I know that all drugs are a spirit, but this cocaine became my best friend. And I began to hang out with the devil, and I did everything that I was big and bad enough to do. And I'm not glorifying him. I'm just letting him know that I don't belong to you. Hallelujah. I've been set free. Hallelujah. Glory to God. I went on for about 12 years of my life, and I traveled with people, and I worked with Chaka Khan and Rufus, and I worked with Captain and Tennille and all the people in the studios, and I was good at my job, and I was quick, and I could demand double, triple scale, and I went to work, and I was high every day.

One time when I was in Houston, Texas, I met a man there and I was getting ready to go on the road with Chaka Khan, and there was a group going on the road with us, Heatwave, and they had a man working with them and he was doing their lights. And I didn't know this, but I met him on the road and he was a nice guy, and you never would know it to look at him, but he was also, not only was a light director, but he was a cocaine dealer. See, devil knows how to really do it. So we began to be friends and we began to date, I began to get all the cocaine I wanted for free. How many of you know it wasn't for free? But we came home, me and this young man, and we began to live together, and he was still selling drugs, and I began to make drops for him. I was dropping off cocaine and making a lot of foolish turns in my life, and my life began to do this spiral, downward spiral. I was going to hell. One night as I was getting loaded, I began to pass out. And my head hit the wall, boom, and I began to slide down the wall. And as I came to, all of my bodily fluids were doing

0: wasn't a couple of days later that I was watching Christian television. And Grandma tells me she was laying on her face during this time, and she had been fasting for 2 weeks and just calling on the name of Jesus. Save my granddaughter. Save my granddaughter, Jesus. I watched Christian TV one night, and it was as if God himself said, that's enough. And he rebuked the devil from me long enough for me to make an intelligent decision. And I said, Jesus, I know you're real. If you'll just take all of this away from me, take all of the drugs, take them away, I'm tired. And I want you to know that instantly I was set free. Instantly I was delivered. Hallelujah. Glory. Hallelujah. Hallelujah. This was on a Friday night. And I want you to know that not only did God save and deliver me and set me free, but he saved that drug dealer, and he's my husband tonight, James Bailey. Hallelujah. Hey, it comes by hearing, hearing. Yes, he does. Glory.
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0: Hallelujah, 940 AM, WYLD, your inspiration station. From his When Singers Meet album is Dwayne Woods, Let Go. Yeah, let go and let God with whatever your situation is. It's a few minutes past the 7 o'clock hour. You're inside your early morning praise party. I am Sherry Maggie. We got your birthday and anniversary shouts coming up, but in about 9.5 minutes, we're going to God in prayer. Right now, it's Beverly Crawford.
1: The song just simply says, if he doesn't do anything else, he's already done enough. Bishop Brown wrote this song for me. Hallelujah.

Hallelujah, 9:40 a.m.

0: Today, I want to pray for those that just need a reset. For whatever reason, a reset. Heavenly Father, today we come before you weary, carrying burdens, distractions, disappointments, and the weight of trying to keep it going when our souls are crying out for rest. Lord, some of us have been pushing through, surviving, functioning, but deep inside, we know we need a reset. Not just physically, but mentally, emotionally, spiritually, and even, God, in our priorities. Father, we invite you into every place within us that feels overwhelmed. Slow us down where we've been rushing. Quiet us where we've been anxious. Refocus us where we've become distracted. Help us to step away from anything that has pulled us away from your peace and your purpose. Lord, reset our minds. Break cycles of overthinking, cycles of fear, negativity, and worry. Renew the way we think. Replace confusion with clarity. Replace heaviness with hope. Teach us to think on what is true, honorable, and life-giving. Father, reset our hearts. Heal disappointments we've tried to ignore. Mend wounds we've covered with busyness. Remove bitterness, remove resentment, remove unforgiveness that may have quietly settled in. Create in us, oh God, a clean heart and renew a right spirit within us. God, reset our priorities. If we've been chasing things while neglecting you, draw us back, God. If we've allowed pressure, people, or performance to take the place of peace, help us reorder our lives. Remind us that success means little if our souls are empty. Lord, reset our families. Bring healing where there's been strain. Bring communication where there's been silence. Bring understanding where there's been division. Let homes become places of peace again. Oh, Father God, reset our faith. If disappointments have weakened our trust, strengthen us again. Oh, God, if waiting has made us weary, breathe fresh hope into us. Remind us, God, that you're still faithful, you're still present, you're still working behind the scenes. And God, give us the courage to release what no longer serves your purpose for our lives. Old habits, old fears, old mindsets, and even old versions of ourselves that you are calling us to outgrow. God, today we surrender. We stop trying to carry everything. We stop pretending. We're fine when we know we need your help. Oh God, we stop resisting the rest you've been offering. Thank you, Father, for a reset with you is not failure. It's a restoration. It is not weakness, it is wisdom. It is not the end, it is preparation for what comes next. Refresh us, God, renew us, God, realign us and restore us. In Jesus' name, amen, amen, amen.
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Hey, it's Sherry Mackey of your early morning praise party. 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
1: Everybody say happy birthday,
0: happy anniversary to everyone celebrating on this 27th day of May. Happy birthday to my cousin, Sharita Stewart, in New York, from your grandmother, Eva Smith, your mom, Gigi, and the entire Green family. We love you, my Rita. My cousin, Mary Phillips, happy birthday from your children, grands, great-grands, and the entire Mackey family. Gregory Michael Siggers, Wallace Walker, Bonnie Fane, Demetrius Ford. Nika Watkins and family is wishing her auntie Lula Jones a happy birthday. 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
4: 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This is Gregory Michael Siggers calling to wish myself a happy birthday.
5: Hi, my name is Penny Ward. I'd like to say happy birthday to Toby Hill, his mother, Patricia Hill, Denise Williams, Kimberly Dunn, Jennifer Jones, Rowekia Westbrook, and Wallace Walker.
6: Good morning. We would like to wish a special happy birthday to Mr. Tracy Ross, a.k.a. Madam Hugs, from the Hughes family, Pearline family, and Holy Faith.
0: Of course you guys are celebrities. You're joined by actor, rapper, producer, singer, Andre 3000 of Outkast. He's 51. Hey, anyway, Blippi, I did that one for my grandsons. Blippi is 38 years young. Happy birthday, everybody. It's your early morning praise party. I am Sherry Mackey.
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0: 1040 WYLD. And we're excited to hear your testimonies on your early morning praise party with me, your girl, Sherry Mackey. Go ahead and pick up the phone and call 844-885-9425. That's 844-885-9425 to share about the goodness of the Lord in your life. What are you happy about?
1: Hi, Miss Sherry. I am happy about, I am 30 years young, and last week I had a stroke, blood clot, and the doctor told me, he said, I don't see what's going on with you, 30 years old. So I was in the hospital for almost a week away from my daughter, and we came home, got a thyroid check, said, hey, we need to check to make sure this lump is not cancer. My mom prayed for me. I have a great church family, and I'm not going to take that, Sherry. I'm going to continue to be blessed, continue to walk by faith and not by sight, because I stand here with God and my daughter and my family, and I am blessed, and I know God will bring me through this.
0: Well, you know what? I stand in agreement with you, and I believe that every organ, every tissue, every blood cell, every muscle, and every bone in your body will function in the perfection in which God created it to function. So we are praising in advance for your healing. Thank you for sharing.
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0: Come on, y'all. Let's praise him in advance for her healing and for yours. I want to hear your testimony as well. 844-885-9425. That's 844-885-9425. Getting happy with your testimonies on your early morning praise party with me, your girl, Sherry Mackey. Good morning.
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1: I know that's right. 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
1: Glory to God. 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

0: 540 AM WYLD, your inspiration station. It's your early morning praise party on a wonderful winning Wednesday, Youth and Young Adults Day. And it's time for us to test your biblical knowledge with a Bible challenge question of the day. All right, family, from the category, a herd of prophets. From the category, a herd of prophets. This man is spoken of as being his brother's prophet. He is also famous for having constructed a golden calf. Who is this man? This man is spoken of as being his brother's prophet. He is also famous for having constructed a golden calf. Who is this man? That's your Bible challenge question of the day. We're going to compare answers coming up here on the party. It's your early morning praise party. I am Sherry Mackey.
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1: It's your early morning praise party. I am Sherry Mackey. It is time to give you the answer for the Bible challenge question of the day. This is open for our young people, our youth and young adults. From the category A Herd of Prophets, this man is spoken of as being his brother's prophet. He is also famous for having constructed a golden calf. And I asked you, who is this man? A man that's spoken of as being his brother's prophet and famous for having constructed a golden calf. If you said it was Aaron, survey says, and the Bible confirms, yep, ding, ding, ding, ding, ding, ding, ding, it was Aaron, the brother of Moses. You could read about that in Exodus 7:1. It says, then the Lord said to Moses, see, I have made you like God to Pharaoh, and your brother Aaron will be your prophet. This passage establishes the divine authority dynamic for the confrontation with Egypt. God elevates Moses to a position of ultimate authority over Pharaoh. As God's representative, Moses holds the power to command the king, pronounce judgment, and perform miraculous signs. Well, because Moses previously protested that he was not eloquent and struggled with speech, in Exodus 4:10, God appointed Aaron to be his prophet. See, this creates a specific hierarchy. God gives the message to Moses. Moses passes it to Aaron. Aaron speaks it aloud to Pharaoh. So there you have it. Hey, a little news. Isn't it awesome? I love how we learn during the Bible challenge question of the day. It's your early morning praise party. I am Sherry Mackey.
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0: music of power and praise. Hallelujah 940 WYLD. Your early morning praise party. I am Sherry Mackey, and it's time to roll those calendars back and find out what took place on today in African American history. Well, on this date in 1936, actor Louis Gossett Jr. was born in Brooklyn, New York. Gossett won an Academy Award for his role in the movie Officer and a Gentleman.
1: Put your toes on the edge of that chalk line. I said, put your toes on the edge of the chalk line, just like they were.
0: Ooh, baby, he was rough in Officer and a Gentleman. And he also won an Emmy for his role as Fiddler on Roots. And when I say befitting.
1: First lesson, you Toby and I's Fiddler. And I'll rip your black hide if you don't do what I say. You don't know where you're going. You don't know about hoeing no tobacco. You don't know about no Mr. Ames with no whip. Don't know how to talk either. Get on up in there. You on a wagon. You say wagon. Wagon.
2: Wagon.
1: Good, Jenny man. Now, Master give you a new name, too. Master say you name Toby as Fiddler.
0: Yes, he was Fiddler. And an awesome fiddler he was. In 1942, Dory Miller, a messman, was awarded the Navy Cross aboard the USS Enterprise for his heroic deeds at Pearl Harbor. President Franklin Roosevelt had to directly order the Navy to honor Miller. And finally, on this date in 1958, Ernest Gideon Green became the first black person to graduate from Central High School in Little Rock, Arkansas. Whew, there you have it. That's a look, that's a reflection on today in African American history. It's your early morning praise party. I am Sherry Mackey.
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Sending love out to Tim and Shara Childress. 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That was Commission running back to you right now. Enjoy Lena Bird, Miles. 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
2: 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I encourage you to be mindful of your words. 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

0: all. Our churches are filled with people that put out evil reports on the saints. Our churches are filled with people whose mouths are filled with gossip because their spirits are not right. I ain't come to condemn you. I came to put a light on this thing so that we can understand. If you're going to say kingdom, then let me give you a word synonymous with it. Respect. When we talk about exaltation, and the word tells us that let me stay back here. So those that came out to Jesus to receive him had to come out of their religion. And to establish a firm relationship with Jesus Christ. And we should be known, not necessarily by the car we drive, clothes we wear, but by our love. Huh? By this shall all men know that you are my disciples, because you have love one to another. So when we talk about exhorting one another every day, if a saint is hurting, you're supposed to be healing. If a saint is confused, you're supposed to be shedding light on that confusion to show them a way out of no way. If a saint is in trouble, you're supposed to show up with a delivering hand. Call alongside to help. And the word says daily. God help us in the name of Jesus. So those that went out of their religion, when I talk about going out of religion, I'm talking about, listen, you can join every church in Shreveport. It won't make you a Christian. You can down every preacher in the city, but you can't hear without a preacher. God is not interested in religion. God is interested in relationship. And those of us that know the Lord should be given to hospitality and courtesy and prayer and forgiveness and giving and everything that make us Christians. We've got to do this, and we got to do this every day. You know, just like this morning I had to exhort somebody. There's been a long and is a long member in this fellowship. And some things just don't make sense to me, having been here all these years, that if the usher tell you to sit a place, what's the problem? The problem ain't with the new members, it's with you old knuckleheads up in here. I don't say knucklehead that's not anointed. I mean anointed knuckleheads. But people need to be exhorted. And the Lord says every day, let me show you how the devil got into the church. This is what it sounds like. Well, I'm not going to tell them that they're such a blessing because I don't want to give them the. I don't want to give them the big head. God never calls it the big head. He calls it exhortation. Now, I'm not going to even get into the spiritual aspect of those that are gifted with the gift of exhortation. I have that. Amen. I have that. It oozes out of my pores. But I don't meet that everywhere. And it grieves my spirit that Christian people don't act Christian. No joy. No laughter. No forgiveness of sin. And that's why a lot of Christians ain't talking to other Christians. And a lot of Christians have to settle with talking to sinners. And the word tells us that we are not to sit in the seat of the scornful, nor stand in the way of sinners. And when all your best friends are sinners, you out of the way. You go on vacation with somebody, you never warned them to the Lord. 20 years, y'all been going fishing. And people in the body of Christ can't get no exhortation from you because all your time is given to sinners that never got converted. We belong to one another. If you fall, I'm supposed to be there to pick you up, not to look the other way to see if anybody's looking so I can put my foot on you, but to pick you up. So we are encouraged to exhort one another daily. So then those that come outside of their religion or come out of darkness into his marvelous light, we are supposed to be the exhorters in the body of Christ. See someone missing, haven't seen them for a while, you need to take it upon yourself to go find your brother, to go find your sister. And you don't find them with an evil report. When you find them, you exhort them. And see right here, where I'm trying to get to right here, to be a good exhorter, you're going to have to be a dead one. See, because now it's bad to talk to, and I'm not picking on the women, it's bad to talk to a woman whose husband has abused her, who has not taken care of her, and she's just about to separate. Then you don't need to talk to her about a happy home, because she'll probably tell you, scald him. Now, see, that's why I said to be a good exhorter, you got to be a dead one. In other words, y'all, please hear this. You got to be so dead to yourself until you actually tell that person, will say, look, sweetheart, you need to pray. You need to do the right thing. See, to be a good exhorter, you cannot be imposing your little opinions into the lives of other people when they are dealing with all these important issues. And I need to tell you, the word of God will work for all of us, and it will undo and outdo everybody's little opinion. What does the word say? Without being religious, to have a decent conversation with somebody, even talk about Dallas last night, you know, have a decent conversation and still walk in love. All right, okay, put your rocks down. Put your rocks down. And some folks will get as upset when you say something about Dallas, they will get that upset when you say something about Jesus. We could be on fire for Christ. Am I right about it? We could be on fire for Christ. Somebody say something about Southern folk getting mad. Grambling, mad. Jesus, oh, whatever you think. Everybody know now what the deal is over there. Okay? But to be called alongside a brother to help a brother out is what we're supposed to do. And we're supposed to do it willingly. As we have been freely given word, we should freely give word out. So when we talk about exhortation, we exhort people, even though you may grit your teeth and want to tell her you need to hit him in the head with a hammer. It's in the back of your mind. You don't say that. You need to say, baby, you need to pray. But in a minute, you be holding your tongue. See, so we should be very, very careful about injecting our opinion based upon our circumstances. You can't exhort people like that, because see, what may have worked for you and Clyde won't work for Clara and Henry. Even though you may want to use your life, something out of that as an example, if you're going to pull something out of your life to show somebody as an example, then you pull something. If you're going to pull something negative, like an abortion or whatever, you're going to pull that, then pull something positive. Because God has done great things, and all of our good days outweigh our bad days. Am I right about it? When is the last time you died to yourself and told somebody, even if you had to grit your teeth, the right thing to do? And when you do that, God will be well pleased. I can only imagine, my heart went out for Moses when I looked at, even back in the Old Testament, how the Lord sent Moses to deliver those people, and he was the main one everybody was talking about and did not want to follow, and it did not go well for them. And so in this first reading, obey those that have the rule over you, because they're watching out for your soul. You can't be in a church and bucking against the word and the vision and expect God to be over there with you. So we need to stop giving leadership in the local church a hard time. Instead of screaming kingdom all the time, we need to scream it and then show it. What's a word synonymous for kingdom? Respect. Say it again.
1: Respect.
0: Say it again.
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0: And the first person you need to start respecting is yourself. All right, moving right along, because I need to get on down through here. So when we spend quality time.
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1: Music from the legendary Canton Spirituals. It's time to clean up. Well, a happy Wednesday to you and yours. I'm Tracy Bethay. Glad to be in your company. Listen, still to come this hour, music from Greg O'Quinn. Got some Pastor Mike Jr. on the way. Here's music from Greg O'Quinn and I Told the Storm.

Wild for Jesus with Hallelujah 940 AM WYLD. It's music from Doe and Brighter. I'm Tracy Bethay, delighted to be in your company. It's the latest single, number one hit from Josh Copeland and Nobody But Jesus.

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1: That's music from Josh Copeland and Nobody But Jesus. Come on, Josh, got him a number one. Congratulations to you. Yeah. I remember Josh as part of the season 9 of BET Sunday Best. He came through my room. If you don't know, I was a preliminary judge for BET Sunday Best for 6 or 7 years. So before they got to the main stage and before they got in front of the judges, the Erica Campbells and the Donnie McClurkins and the Kirk Franklins and the Yolanda Adams, Jonathan McReynolds even was a judge 1 year, they had to come through the preliminary rooms, and I was one of those rooms. And Josh Copeland and Melvin Chris Bell III both were in that room. They sure were, both of them. And when I said, "Ooh, Josh is good." I said, "This young man is good." I didn't know him. And also I said about Mel, I said, "This young man is good." Now, I hadn't seen other rooms, but I think this young man is going to win. And it wound up being Melvin Chris Bell III that actually won. But Josh was one of the finalists as well. So I picked it right. It was, yeah. And they're doing some amazing kingdom building. Amen. Hallelujah. Listen, on the way, I've got more of your favorite gospel hits. That's right, still to come. Music on the way from Tim Rogers and the Fellas. I believe we got some new music from Tim Rogers and the Fellas that will be coming out, if not already out. Fred Hammond is on the way, and music from Brent Jones, Praise in the Choir Stand.
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1: It's Tim Rogers and the fellas. Lord, thank you for the change that has come over me. I'm Tracy, but they're glad to be in your company. Here's Fred Hammond and Noel.

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1: We ain't playing. That's music from Brent Jones and Praise in the Choir Stand. I'm Tracy Bethay, glad to be back in your company. And you know what is this? Just something about this amazing radio station and the gift that keeps on giving. And that's us wanting to seriously bless our listeners in all kinds of ways. So we just wrapped up the $1,000 blessing, right? Right, yeah. So now we're back. Did you know that this year, we, all of us, Americans, are celebrating America's 250th birthday? Yes, and we are giving you a chance to explore America with $2,500. Just think of a place here in the United States that you've always wanted to go. Maybe Obama's new center that's open in Chicago. Maybe some of you want to go to Las Vegas. Maybe the mountains. Maybe the beach. You got a lot of beaches here. Maybe to Florida. I don't know. Where is it that you want to go? Go back to your home state for a family reunion. Well, get ready, because we're going to give you $2,500. Yep. Pretty much the same. You got four times this time, four times a day from 8 a.m. until 5 p.m. You'll hear a keyword starting next Monday, Monday through Friday, and you enter it on our website for your chance at $2,500 to create your American adventure. All right, the winning starts Monday, June 1st at 8 a.m. I have a lot of places. I'm going to tell you where a place that I want to go. I've never been, and that's San Diego, California. I just want to go there because, you know, I love water. I want to go to San Diego. So, yeah. And you can go to the talkback feature on the iHeartRadio app. Where's a state or a place that you would love to, you've never gone, whether it's a museum, I don't know where it is, someplace in Atlanta, wherever it is, I want to know. Talk back to him on the talkback mic and tell me where you would go with that $2,500 and the $250,000 USA giveaway. Yep, you got a chance to win your part of the money and travel on us.
2: From the window. This is your brain.
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Ms. Thomas likes that song. Reverend Clay Evans and I've got a testimony. Happy Wednesday to you and yours. I'm Tracy Bethay. Here's Nia Allen and Lord, I love you.

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1: And all your friends and loved ones.
0: They're nowhere to be found.
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0: remember, be remember, found. Remember, there is a friend.
1: Remember, there's a friend.
0: Oh, I love him, I love him.
1: Who will wipe your tears away?
0: I know he will. And if
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Hallelujah, 9:40 a.m., music of power and praise. It's Reuben Studdard. That's why I love him like I do. I'm Tracy, but they're glad to be in your company on this beautifully blessed Wednesday. Well, on the way, music from Lisa Noel Smith and the Brown Singers. But first, here's a classic from Walter Hawkins, and Be Grateful.

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1: Hezekiah Walker and Sold Out. I'm Tracy Bethay, delighted to be in your company. Got the gospel truth and gospel news, honey, coming up. Here's Pastor Mike Jr. and Turn It Around.
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1: It's Anthony Brown in group therapy with Blessings on Top of Blessings. He's about to release new music as well. I can't wait. Here's a classic from The Winans and Tomorrow.

0: Wild for Jesus with Hallelujah 940 AM WYLD. Isn't it a blessing to be inspired and uplifted at work? Yeah. Jonathan McReynolds, Jamal Roberts with Steel. I'm Tracy Bethay, glad to be in your company, and you've been hearing us talk about it. But yes, America, we're celebrating our 250th birthday. And the gift could be yours. Your chance to win $2,500 to explore America. What city and state that you have never traveled to, but you would love to go to that state? We're going to try and help you. It's kind of like the $1,000 blessing. 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And you said, you know, I've never had a chance to go. If I had a little piece of change, I would go. Well, the time is now, because the winning kicks off this coming Monday morning at 8 a.m. Yep, it is the $2,500. Chance for you to win. We call it the 250,000 US giveaway. Stay close. I've got more of your favorite gospel hits on the way.
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Hallelujah, 9:40 a.m. Yolanda Adams and Yes, Lord, to your will and to your way. I'm Tracy Bethay. Didn't mean for that to rhyme. Here's Mariah Carey and the Clark Sisters with Jesus, I Do.

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1: It's Kirk Franklin and Brighter Day. I'm Tracy Bethay. Glad to be in your company. Got some Open My Eyes from the choir master Ricky Dillard on the way. Here's the Canton Jones and Fix It, Jesus.
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Get your praise on with Sherry Maggie first thing in the morning. 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
1: It's music from Virtue, and he's been good. I'm Tracy Bethea, Josh Copeland with Nobody.

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1: Good afternoon. Happy Winning Wednesday. We are already halfway through this week. I love those short work weeks. I'm Sonya Blakey. Coming up, we got Tamala Mann, Live, Breathe, Fights. Let's do Donald Lawrence, Encourage Yourself. Right now, Doug Williams, Living Testimony.
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1: Hey, y'all, it's your girl Kiara Shear, and it's Winning Wednesday. What do I do to win?
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0: 940 WYLD. Coming up, we get praise in the choir stand. Let's do Daddy Peoples for my good Yolanda Adams. The battle is the Lord's. Pastor Mike Jr., amen. Good afternoon. I'm Sonia Flakey on a winning Wednesday. Let me know how you are winning. Maybe you want to celebrate a graduate 2026. Maybe it's a birthday, a good news report from the doctor. All wins are welcome. 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
1: 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Right now it's James Fortune in the room.

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1: 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Cause whatever you need is over here at the table. If it's love, it's at the table. 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
1: Coming up, Lisa Nell Smith with Promises. She has some advice on this Winning Wednesday. I'm Sonya Blakey. Also, we have The Lord Will Make a Way, Al Green. Let's do Blessed Be the Name. And I want to hear from you. How are you winning today? Hit me up on the iHeartRadio app. Tap that red talkback mic.
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1: 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Right now, the latest from PJ Morton, Mercy.

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1: Coming up, Jonathan McReynolds with Still. We've got Fred Hammond, Let the Praise Begin. Yeah, all the good ones coming up. Corinne Hawthorne, Look at God. It's Sonya Blakey. I want to make sure it's right for you every afternoon on a winning Wednesday. Kiara Sheard Kelly has something to say.
2: Hey, y'all, it's your girl, Kiara Sheard, and it's winning Wednesday. What do I do to win?
1: You'll find out more from Kiara coming up in about 10 minutes. Right now, Douglas Miller, My Soul Has Been Anchored.

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1: Coming up, Fred Hammond, Let the Praise Begin. Corinne Hawthorne, Look at God. And Bishop Larry Trotter, Sweet Holy Spirit. It's only a test. You're going to get through it. This test won't last always. Just stay focused, stay prayerful. I'm Sonya Blakey on a winning Wednesday. I invited my play niece. Yeah, my play niece, Kiera Sheard Kelly, to come on and talk on this winning Wednesday.
2: Hey, y'all, it's your girl, Kiera Sheard, and it's Winning Wednesday. What do I do to win? I'm winning because I've been praying. You know, I've been praying a lot. Like, I've been at the feet of the Lord, and I feel good. I feel more intentional, and I feel more strategic as well. I also feel far more clear. So there's no room for after attacks, and I think that that is how I'm winning lately. Also surrounding myself with people who are a blessing to me and not apologizing about the changes that I may have to make. And the Lord will give you, you know, ways of how to make those adjustments, but that's how I'm winning lately. And I've been praying and asking the Lord to protect me, but to guide me, not my will, but your will. Anytime you're doing the Lord's will, you're going to always win. So, yeah, and put some good music in your spirit.
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